Taylor Swift, I Knew It, I Knew You. Taking our 9th spot here on the Kicks Countdown, moving up one from last week. Now, Taylor Swift has been all the talk lately because of her recent wedding. So, of course, first off, congratulations to her and Travis Kelce for officially tying the knot now with Adam Sandler officiating the wedding and even playing some pickup basketball games before and after the event. So, yeah, I mean, I think it would be fun if he joined in my game randomly. It would probably be a good time, but that's besides the point. We're here to talk about our next artist, Chris Rainbow, Be Like a Woman. Now, this song has been going viral online lately with a lot of people using it in TikToks and Instagram Reels. And the crazy part is, this isn't a new song. This song's from, like, the 70s, which I think a lot of people are kind of feeling nostalgic of. It's got kind of a modern feel, but a 70s sound that a lot of people are looking back on and I guess kind of reminiscing about. They've been using it in TikToks and Instagram Reels to feel a little bit nostalgic, to look back at some times past. And I think this one definitely fits the bill and it's definitely worth giving a listen. So if you've missed it, I talked to a few people. I'm like, have you heard this song? And they're like, no, I've never heard this one before. Here it is on the Kicks Countdown. Chris Rainbow's Be Like a Woman. Kicks FM.

0: Charlotte Garden, The Way We Touch, taking our seventh spot here on the Kicks Countdown. Sadly, moving down one from last week. But up next, we got Katy Perry, Watch It Burn. This is her latest song, and of course, has just been tearing up the charts lately. Now, this song from Katy Perry is making a lot of people feel nostalgic in the best way possible, especially with the music video she released. They're like, this is classic Katy Perry. This is bringing me back to 2008. We love to see it, or I guess we should say we love to hear it and to advertise it. Of course, what artists do now is post TikToks and Instagram reels, singing to the song, dancing to the song, just doing everything with the song. And so she posted a video of her dancing and lip syncing to the song with some background dancers coming in and out of frame. And if you pay really close attention, one of those dancers that comes in and out of frame is Justin Trudeau, her current boyfriend, which is still crazy to think about. But either way, here's her latest song, Watch It Burn, right here on the Kicks Countdown.
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Noah Langley, Choosing Texas, here on the Kicks Countdown. Sadly, moving down two spots from last week, but hey, still hanging in there. And up next, we got a little more of an acoustic song. Corbin Amodio going viral online for his song Lucy. Now, this song has a kind of catchy chorus that you'll hear in the song, which has been making its rounds on TikTok and Instagram Reels, because if there's kind of a catchy part of a song, that's what's gonna stick out to people. And the worst part is, after hearing the song, it's now stuck in my head too. So get ready for this, earworm. Here is Corbin's song right here on the Kicks Countdown.

That was Bruno Mars, Risk It All. Moving up three spots from last week to take our fourth slot here on the Kix Countdown. Now, our next artist is, taken number one back in 2003. Kelly Clarkson's Miss Independent is our throwback track this week, and it's a great one. This was off her debut album and was originally trying to get her out of her American Idol persona and get her out on her own, furthering her girl next door image at the time, which is kind of interesting to think about now because Kelly Clarkson has gone on to do so much, hosted her own show and done so many other things. But yeah, at the time, that's what it was. And I went back and watched the music video as well, and you can definitely tell this song came out 2003. Everyone has that 2003 sense of fashion, which I almost feel a little bit nostalgic about now looking back. I'm like, you know what? That sure was a time. But either way, you know what still holds up from that time? The music. So here is Kelly Clarkson's song, Miss Independent, taking our next spot here on the Kix Countdown.

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3: You just heard Somber with Homewrecker taking our number two spot this week, which means that he's moved down one from last week, which means we have a new number one. Who's it going to be? Well, we'll get to that in a second. First up, Somber recently had a great thing happen to him as he has been invited to be a part of the 2026 new member class for the Recording Academy, which includes over 4,000 others and some other new ones invited include Lola Young, Aurora, and Sleeping of Sirens. And when he was invited, he said, "I'm extremely honored to be a part of Recording Academy's 2026 new member class. Being nominated for Best New Artist and getting the chance to perform on the Grammy stage were moments I'll never forget." Which, hey, big moments in his life. And the fact that he's still in his 20s, insane. So I can't wait to see even more from this guy. But sadly, I won't get to see him at number one because coming up, we have Tame Impala with Dracula. And this song has just, it's been taking the world by storm. I think the fact that they have a bit of K-pop in there with Jennie on the mix is definitely helping. But here it is on the Kix Countdown, taking our number one spot this week.

0: That was Tame Impala, Dracula, with, of course, Jenny on the remix. And that was our number one song this week here on the Kix Countdown. The cool thing is that with Jenny being on this song, she has done a really cool collab almost to the level now of what Rosé did with Bruno Mars just a couple years back. And it seems like any member of Blackpink has just been kind of bringing some heat with whatever song they're a part of. From Rosé to Jenny to Lisa, they've all been bringing something, and even their latest EP they put out together was also fantastic. Blackpink, I think, is doing some great stuff out there. Can't wait to see more from them. But well, right now it's the end of the Kix Countdown. I know. Sad to go, but of course I'll be joining you next week for even more great music, great conversation, and another top 10 list. Until then, have yourself a great rest of the day. Hopefully you try something new, and most importantly, get out there and have some fun, because life is amazing.
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0: but with zero restraints. We're taking a deep dive with Chris and Chris. This is the Kick Tape.
1: Okay, I am excited about this show. We're recalling one of the most famous music festivals of all time.
2: Woodstock.
1: No.
2: Coachella. Burning Man.
1: No. Peace Fest,
2: of course.
1: Well, one of the most famous, in this area, it was a really big deal. Started in the summer of 1997 after the flood. I missed the first one.
2: I was here. I remember Joanne and Chris put it together.
1: Yeah.
2: The big theme was "We're Back."
1: Yeah.
2: And it was in support of businesses that were damaged in the spring flood that year. So in response, we had a big street festival and it was going to raise money and help those businesses that were knocked down by the rising waters. And what a festival it was.
1: Yeah. So who was there?
2: Well, band-wise, the big names, Toronto and the Headpins, were the headliners.
1: Wow.
2: But I believe they also had bands like Godiva. They had Mark Savard took the stage.
1: Okay.
2: At the time, even local talent, some of the local dance groups and whatnot. The stage was busy the whole day. It was down at the end of Main Street, down by the River Drive Mall.
1: Yeah, yeah.
2: But it went right to the other side of Main Street, down to Boston Pizza, where Village Sound used to be. They had their noise boys out there with their car audio. All sorts of events and things going on. It was just such a cool vibe.
1: Okay, we're taking it back with the Peace Fest Encore, and to kick it off, let's do Headpins.
2: Love it. One of the original.
1: Don't Omega Feel on the Kickstape.

0: The Kix tape on Kix FM, Peace Fest Encore. If you've ever been to one of the Peace Fests in the last 30 years, we got a lot of great music lined up for you. Swollen members, Nelly Furtado, Breath. You remember that song? I thought that was one of their cooler tracks.
1: I was a big fan of Swollen members. There was one of the few Canadian hip-hop groups to have that kind of success.
0: A lot of them fell in with the wrong crowd, you know, but...
1: apparently they were quite the band backstage as well. What you see is what you get.
0: Yeah. I had met them at that Peace Fest because I was here, and I don't think they really knew what was going on at that time.
1: Yeah, they didn't need to. Just play the songs. Play the hits.
0: Do you remember Northern Pikes when they played here?
1: So I was in High Level for a few years, so there were about five or six Peace Fests. I came down for some, but I didn't catch them all. That might have been one I missed.
0: From my hometown, Saskatoon, I know I mentioned that a lot. I only saw them for the first time maybe in the last 10 years, but man, I would have loved to have seen them here, because I know that they always put on a really good show. Let's get into it. Northern Pikes, She Ain't Pretty on the Kix tape.

0: That is seriously one of my favorite Blue Jean rock songs from the 80s, Midnight Blue, the Lou Gramm on the Kickstarter. Yeah, and we are replaying artists who grace the stage at Peace Fest here in Peace River. Now we got River Days. It's not a replacement, but I think they do a fantastic job of that. But there was, you know, just something about just being at the events park and just taking in the scenery and the music.
1: So you've seen a lot of Peace Fest. You've been here several times. Did you prefer when the stage was on Main Street, or did you like better when they moved it down to the events park?
0: They both had their pros and cons.
1: Yeah, absolutely.
0: Yeah, I'm going to go with street.
1: See, I love this street because I love how it brought everything together, but there was something pretty cool. I remember when Honeymoon Suite was playing down at the events park, they had to go on a little later because of a thunderstorm. And once they got on, a train came across the trestle bridge.
0: So majestic.
1: They stopped. They all turned around, looked at the bridge, turned back to the microphone and said, "That's freaking awesome."
0: When I came back to work here, there are still posters on our wall of Lou Gramm from Foreigner. I'm like, what? You guys got Lou Gramm here?
1: Right? The voice of Foreigner.
0: Yeah, the voice.
1: One of the very few non-Canadian artists to grace the stage.
0: That's why he's a foreigner.
1: Yeah.
0: Theory of a Dead Man, another great band who played Peace Fest. I mean, that's another big name.
1: That was like 04, 05. That was probably one of the sweet spots of that whole festival. Theory of a Dead Man, Default, those sorts of bands. It was pretty awesome.
0: Do you remember if they sang either Sweet Caroline or Wicked Game? Apparently they like to.
1: So I don't. So the truth is I was helping out during those years and I was in front of the stage behind the fence. I was one of the many silly people who were actually holding the fence to keep it from being pushed over because of the crowd swell.
0: Oh, I believe it.
1: It was exhilarating and spooky as heck at the same time because I'm thinking, this is it. They're going to trample me. Everybody wanted Theory so bad.
0: Well, in Theory, they're like Nickelback, came from the same camp, and they're all about, they know how to throw a good Canadian party.
1: Well, and they rock hard when they get on stage. I mean, what you hear on the radio versus what you see live, those guys wail on their guitars.
0: Let's do it. Low Life on the Kickstarter.

0: The Kickstay Peace Fest Encore. It's Chris Myers and Chris Black. And that had to be a little more recent, hey? Arkells in Peace River?
1: It wasn't. If you think about it, it's been a few years since we've had a Peace Fest. But yeah, I mean...
0: when was the last one?
1: 2014?
0: Okay. I keep forgetting, because Arkells are still putting out, like, pretty good hits. So I keep forgetting that they're kind of an older band now.
1: Yeah, but they would have been significantly, obviously, younger when they were here. Still more of an up-and-coming Canadian band at the time.
0: Yeah, and I think they're one of the coolest Canadian bands still out there, still performing. And, you know, they could fill an arena, but they chose to do this pub tour where they would play, like, you know, a week at a different pub every night in whatever city they
1: were in. That's amazing. If you can see one of your favorite bands in one of those smaller, intimate spaces, there's nothing like it. Been there, done that.
0: Yeah.
1: And it's just, it's a heck of an experience.
0: Okay, hang on. I'm texting Benji at the pub. Yeah, can you bring the Arkells in? Okay, let's see if you can pull it off.
1: Got to take a swing.
0: Okay, we got many more Peace Fest artists coming up. Everything from Biff Naked to Glass Tiger. You're not going to believe what I picked either as a song. It's not Don't Forget Me. It's not
1: like,
0: Someday.
1: That sounds like clickbait. I got to keep listening. Even I don't know what's coming.
0: And Blue Rodeo next.
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0: It's the Beast Fest Encore on the Kicks tape with Chris Myers, Chris Black, Animal Heart, Glass Tiger. And when you hear the intro of that song, it's just got that really heavy guitar. You think it's going to be like Metallica or something, then it's like Glass Tiger.
1: Right?
0: And I bet you that would have been a full show for sure here at Beast Fest.
1: I still have a signed Ellen Frew Glass Tiger shirt from their performance here at Beast Fest.
0: Nice. And he's a real cool guy, too. I had met him in a bar in Toronto. There was another radio guy who was trying to get a conversation going with him, and Alan was kind of ignoring him. So I went up beside Alan, and I just started talking about footy, about, you know, soccer.
1: Oh, yeah.
0: And he just, like, lit up, and I ended up having a great chat with him about soccer and Canadian music. He was really cool.
1: It's amazing, some of these artists, and of course you and I have had the opportunity to be backstage for a lot of these Peace Fests or interview a lot of the artists, and it's amazing sometimes who is friendly and who wants nothing to do with anybody.
0: Yeah, that's right. It's just more of a job for them. Yeah.
1: Right?
0: We heard Blue Rodeo hasn't hit me yet. Getting into Biff Naked now, who was at Peace Fest, early 2000s probably?
1: Man, you know what? When I was looking through the list of all the bands over the decades, it all started muddling in my head. There was a lot of, oh, yeah, they were here. Oh, they were here twice.
0: Right, right.
1: Biff, I know at that time, I do believe Biff wanted to come and do her acoustic set.
0: Okay.
1: There were a few different bands at the time. The Matthew Good Band. There was a few bands touring, and they were doing their acoustic set. But, of course, everybody wants to rock out. They don't want the acoustic. They want the full-on plugger in, let her fly.
0: But the Events Park, man, I mean, that's like a natural soundstage for
1: It's an amphitheater. It's a natural amphitheater, yeah. Oh, the acoustics in there are unbelievable.
0: Okay, we're going to dig a little bit deeper. Biff Naked. And a really awesome cover of Metallica, Nothing Else Matters, here on the Kicks tape. So

0: Kix Tape on Kix FM. Deuce said, Mama, let him play some rock and roll. It's Chris Myers and Chris Black. I know that was one of your favorite shows there.
1: We almost didn't get that song. Same year as Lou Gramm, if I'm correct. Okay. And again, thunderstorm, thunder in the area. Deuce said, kept looking up at the sky going, are we doing this? Are we going to get through this? And I do believe he wanted to pull the plug. We literally got that song on. Like, it was just touch and go.
0: Yeah.
1: And of course, that's the one we're waiting for. I mean, an amazing song. And that guy's an amazing guitarist.
0: Oh, yeah, he really was. One of my watering holes back in Edmonton there, I can go in there, play that song, and there's this one guy who's there all the time. He's always, you know, three sheets to the wind. And he'll start singing this at the top of his lungs and eventually get kicked out.
1: So when you play, when you say play the song, guitar in hand, are we talking jukebox? Are we talking karaoke?
0: No, just on the jukebox. Okay. But he'll pick up his beer bottle and pretend it's a microphone. And
1: Mama, let him play.
0: Okay, this is so much fun. I think we got to do it again. So let's do it next week because there's so many more artists we didn't get to, like Matthew Goodband.
1: I love it. We could do this all summer long.
0: Yeah.
1: And of course, this weekend, mid-June is traditionally...
0: Mid-July,
1: whatever. Traditionally, the Peace Fest weekend.
0: Okay, so thanks for tuning in. If you got any requests for next week for Peace Fest, maybe a band you remember you want to hear, shoot us a text, 780-624-1061 on the Modern Paint and Decor text line. Peace out.
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1: I'm Keith Hopper with the T55 Weekend News Blast. Wildfires continue to burn in McKenzie County, north of High Level. However, crews have gained the upper hand with help from Mother Nature. The fire just south of Meander River and the very small blaze along Little Rapids Creek south of Steen River are now both listed as being held. Pockets of rain and cooler temperatures are helping firefighters with both of those battles. From the RCMP's weekly wanted file, police are looking for Tyler Jeffrey Cipolla. His last known whereabouts was in Lethbridge, but is noted for activities in many areas of the province that include Slave Lake and Red Earth Creek. Police say do not approach. Just call 911. The Peace River area is going to be featured in a reality TV show on Wild TV's 72 Hours to Survive films an episode in the region. Tim McCourt, one of the producers of the show, says they will bring a lot of exposure to the area.
2: The broadcast across Canada is 2.2 million subscribers. Wild TV's been broadcasting for 25 years. They're an outdoor life network, hunting, fishing platform, television show, and digital platform that has been around for a long time. They're firmly established.
1: The filming of that episode will happen on the weekend of July 24th to 26th. Alberta pharmacies are seeing a sharp increase in attempted prescription forgeries this year. Regulators and police warn these fraudulent prescriptions are getting more sophisticated and more difficult to detect. The Alberta College of Pharmacy says 132 attempted forgeries have been reported so far this year, compared to 149 in all of 2025. Authorities around the Peace region are warning residents of a circulated text message claiming their health card is obsolete and asking to transition to an electronic health system. The scam message is claimed to be from Service Canada and encourages the receiver to complete an online application with a link attached. Meanwhile, the province says it would never send unsolicited text messages asking for Albertans' personal or financial information. For more on these stories, you can visit our website and download the app for local news delivered straight to your phone. 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
1: You know, you drive it up a wall, the way you make good for all the nasty tricks you pull. 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
1: I'm Keith Hoffer with the T55 Weekend News Blast. Alberta Major Crimes and Grand Prairie RCMP have 29-year-old Amadeus LaForce of McKenzie County in custody on second-degree murder charges stemming from an investigation that started back in August of 2020. Police responded to shots fired in the city and found 23-year-old Cheyenne Omisu, who had passed away. Residents in the Northwest are questioning whether the province's $100 energy rebate is worth it after noticing residents have to share sensitive personal information to get it. Applications must be submitted through an online portal using a verified Alberta.ca account, but applicants are asked to provide a plethora of personal information, including their social insurance number and tax information, to verify eligibility. Despite the inquiries, the government says the online application process is necessary to prevent fraud. Elevate Murals and the Peace River Art Hub are brightening up the town by painting murals on buildings. Lana Vasello of Elevate Murals says the project depicts the history and culture of the town.
2: They wanted it to be because it was the old Hudson Bay building there. Another requirement was the 12-foot Davis wearing a muscle plaid t-shirt there. It's just kind of giving a nod, that muscle shirt, to fitness on the go. And then the plaid is the River Days plaid. And because Rotary, they kind of sponsored this mural.
1: Meanwhile, daughter Elizabeth says the work is gratifying.
3: I love doing it, and I feel like I've grown a lot as an artist just since we've started this project. Being a young artist myself, there's a lot of dismay where you're like, oh, well, can you actually get money with it or do anything with going and doing art? And doing this has been a really good light.
1: The latest finished project is on the side of the FYI Doctors and Fitness on the Go building downtown. 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For Trending 55, I'm Keith Hopper. Oh.

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1: I'm Keith Hopper with the T55 Weekend News Blast. An Amber Alert was up earlier this week for a child abduction case in Beaver Lodge. RCMP say that 6-year-old Lanikai Morrison was taken by mom, 35-year-old Krista Morrison, back on Tuesday. Authorities say that Krista's partner, 35-year-old Daniel Ludwig, and another child, 4-year-old Carl Morrison, may have been with them. The latest is on the app. The provincial government has advanced 41 school projects, including one from the Peace Region, into the next stage of development. The government is expecting this to cut more than 9 months off of the assumed timelines for completion. In this area, the new St. Thomas More School in Fairview has been advanced into the design stage. Officials with the County of Northern Lights are responding to residents concerned with snow plowing and winter roads from this past season. At ratepayers' meetings in Dixonville and Manning, the county stated 3 additional pieces of contracted equipment was brought in for December's snowfall. As well, the cancellation of private driveway clearing was addressed at other public events. Snow policies will be reviewed and public education opportunities will be presented heading into this winter. It's a program similar to that of Lemonade Day, but for the older kids. The Peace Region Future Founders program is getting set to happen for future entrepreneurs. Sherry Crawford of Community Futures Peace Country says it's going to be fun.
2: I think it's going to be a really great program. We've got the best partners on board. Right now, we're keeping it within the Peace River and immediate region because it is just a pilot program. We'll see how it goes. But it seems that when we get onto a good thing, the rest of our region wants on board too. So find out who these young entrepreneurs are at the Harvest Moon Fest in Grimshaw in September, and we'll go from there.
1: Workshops run in late July and early August and get set for being part of that market at the Harvest Moon Festival in Grimshaw. For more on these stories, you can visit our website and download the app for local news delivered straight to your phone. For Trending 55, I'm Keith Hopper.
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6: Welcome to the Kix Countdown. I'm your host, Jared Gomes. We're counting down the top 10 best songs of the week, along with going over all the weird, wacky, and wild stuff going on in the music world, from viral tracks to throwbacks and even some songs that have been working their way up through the ranks. We're talking about it all. Kicking us off is Alex Warren, who dropped down one spot from last week, but still hanging in there at number 10 with Fever Dream. And Alex Warren has a Blue Jays fan. You see, Dalton Varsho, who is a member of the Blue Jays, has his walkout song as Ordinary, which in a recent interview, they were talking to Alex Warren about this, like, hey, did you know? And he's like, oh, wait, I think I did see a video on Instagram about this. And he's like, I think I followed him because of it. And he even invited them to the show. But sadly, they were out of town at the time. So, dang, missed opportunity. But either way, hey, at least he's a fan. We have Alex Warren with Fever Dream right here on Kix FM.

Taylor Swift, I Knew It, I Knew You. Taking our ninth spot here on the Kix Countdown, moving up one from last week. Now, Taylor Swift has been all the talk lately because of her recent wedding. So, of course, first off, congratulations to her and Travis Kelce for officially tying the knot now with Adam Sandler officiating the wedding and even playing some pickup basketball games before and after the event. So, yeah, I mean, I think it would be fun if he joined in my game randomly. It would probably be a good time, but that's besides the point. We're here to talk about our next artist, Chris Rainbow, Be Like a Woman. Now, this song has been going viral online lately with a lot of people using it in TikToks and Instagram Reels. And the crazy part is, this isn't a new song. This song's from, like, the 70s, which I think a lot of people are kind of feeling nostalgic of. It's got kind of a modern feel, but a 70s sound that a lot of people are looking back on and I guess kind of reminiscing about. They've been using it in TikToks and Instagram Reels to feel a little bit nostalgic, to look back at some times past. And I think this one definitely fits the bill and is definitely worth giving a listen. So if you've missed it, I talked to a few people. I'm like, have you heard this song? And they're like, no, I've never heard this one before. Here it is on the Kix Countdown. Chris Rainbow's Be Like a Woman. Kix FM.

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1: Charlotte Carden, The Way We Touch, taking our seventh spot here on the Kicks Countdown. Sadly, moving down one from last week. But up next, we got Katy Perry, Watch It Burn. This is her latest song, and of course, it's just been tearing up the charts lately. Now, this song from Katy Perry is making a lot of people feel nostalgic in the best way possible, especially with the music video she released. They're like, this is classic Katy Perry. This is bringing me back to 2008. We love to see it, or I guess we should say we love to hear it and to advertise it. Of course, what artists do now is post TikToks and Instagram reels, singing to the song, dancing to the song, just doing everything with the song. And so she posted a video of her dancing and lip syncing to the song with some background dancers coming in and out of frame. And if you pay really close attention, one of those dancers that comes in and out of frame is Justin Trudeau, her current boyfriend, which is still crazy to think about. But either way, here's her latest song, Watch It Burn, right here on the Kicks Countdown. For

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Ella Langley, Choosing Texas, here on the Kicks Countdown. Sadly, moving down two spots from last week, but hey, still hanging in there. And up next, we got a little more of an acoustic song. Corbin Amodio going viral online for his song Lucy. Now, this song has a kind of catchy chorus that you'll hear in the song, which has been making its rounds on TikTok and Instagram Reels, because if there's kind of a catchy part of a song, that's what's gonna stick out to people. And the worst part is, after hearing the song, it's now stuck in my head too. So get ready for this, earworm. Here is Corbin's song right here on the Kicks Countdown.

That was Bruno Mars, Risk It All. Moving up three spots from last week to take our fourth slot here on the Kix Countdown. Now, our next artist is taken number one back in 2003. Kelly Clarkson's Miss Independent is our throwback track this week, and it's a great one. Of course, this was off her debut album and was originally trying to get her out of her American Idol persona and get her out on her own, furthering her girl next door image at the time, which is kind of interesting to think about now because Kelly Clarkson has gone on to do so much, hosted her own show, and done so many other things. But yeah, at the time, that's what it was. And I went back and watched the music video as well, and you can definitely tell this song came out 2003. Everyone has that 2003 sense of fashion, which I almost feel a little bit nostalgic about now looking back. I'm like, you know what? That sure was a time. But either way, you know what still holds up from that time? The music. So here is Kelly Clarkson's song, Miss Independent, taking our next spot here on the Kix Countdown.

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4: You just heard Somber with Homewrecker, taking our number two spot this week, which means that he's moved down one from last week, which means we have a new number one. Who's it going to be? Well, we'll get to that in a second. First up, Somber recently had a great thing happen to him, as he has been invited to be a part of the 2026 new member class for the Recording Academy, which includes over 4,000 others, and some other new ones invited include Lola Young, Aurora, and Sleeping of Sirens. And when he was invited, he said, "I'm extremely honored to be a part of Recording Academy's 2026 new member class. Being nominated for Best New Artist and getting the chance to perform on the Grammy stage were moments I'll never forget." Which, hey, big moments in his life. And the fact that he's still in his 20s, insane. So I can't wait to see even more from this guy. But sadly, I won't get to see him at number one, because coming up, we have Tame Impala with Dracula. And this song has just, it's been taking the world by storm. I think the fact that they have a bit of K-pop in there with Jennie on the mix is definitely helping. But here it is on the Kix Countdown, taking our number one spot this week.

0: That was Tame Impala, Dracula, with, of course, Jenny on the remix. And that was our number one song this week here on the Kix Countdown. The cool thing is that with Jenny being on this song, she has done a really cool collab almost to the level now of what Rosé did with Bruno Mars just a couple years back. And it seems like any member of Blackpink has just been kind of bringing some heat with whatever song they're a part of. From Rosé to Jenny to Lisa, they've all been bringing something, and even their latest EP they put out together was also fantastic. Blackpink, I think, is doing some great stuff out there. Can't wait to see more from them. But well, right now it's the end of the Kix Countdown. I know. Sad to go, but of course I'll be joining you next week for even more great music, great conversation, and another top 10 list. Until then, have yourself a great rest of the day. Hopefully you try something new, and most importantly, get out there and have some fun, because life is amazing.
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1: I'm Keith Hopper with the T55 Weekend News Blast. Wildfires continue to burn in McKenzie County north of High Level. However, crews have gained the upper hand with help from Mother Nature. The fire just south of Meander River and the very small blaze along Little Rapids Creek south of Steen River are now both listed as being held. Pockets of rain and cooler temperatures are helping firefighters with both of those battles. From the RCMP's weekly wanted file, police are looking for Tyler Jeffrey Cipolla. His last known whereabouts was in Lethbridge, but is noted for activities in many areas of the province that include Slave Lake and Red Earth Creek. Police say do not approach. Just call 911. The Peace River area is going to be featured in a reality TV show when Wild TV's 72 Hours to Survive films an episode in the region. Tim McCourt, one of the producers of the show, says they will bring a lot of exposure to the area.
2: The broadcast across Canada is 2.2 million subscribers. Wild TV has been broadcasting for 25 years. They're an outdoor life network, hunting, fishing platform, television show, and digital platform that has been around for a long time. They're firmly established.
1: The filming of that episode will happen on the weekend of July 24th to 26th. Alberta pharmacies are seeing a sharp increase in attempted prescription forgeries this year. Regulators and police warn these fraudulent prescriptions are getting more sophisticated and more difficult to detect. The Alberta College of Pharmacy says 132 attempted forgeries have been reported so far this year, compared to 149 in all of 2025. Authorities around the Peace region are warning residents of a circulated text message claiming their health card is obsolete and asking to transition to an electronic health system. The scam message is claimed to be from Service Canada and encourages the receiver to complete an online application with a link attached. Meanwhile, the province says it would never send unsolicited text messages asking for Albertans' personal or financial information. For more on these stories, you can visit our website and download the app for local news delivered straight to your phone. For Trending 55, I'm Keith Hopper.
0: It's like a mixtape, but with zero restraints. We're taking a deep dive with Chris and Chris. This is the Kix Tape.
3: Okay, I'm excited about this show. We're recalling one of the most famous music festivals of all time.
4: Woodstock.
3: No.
4: Coachella.
3: No,
4: Burning
3: no,
4: Man.
3: No. Peace Fest.
4: Peace Fest, of course.
3: Well, one of the most famous, in this area, you know, it was a really big deal. Started in the summer of 1997 after the flood. I missed the first one.
4: I was here. I remember Joanne and Chris put it together.
3: Yeah.
4: The big theme was We're Back.
3: Yeah.
4: And it was in support of businesses that were damaged in the spring flood that year. So in response, we had a big street festival and it was going to raise money and help those businesses that were knocked down by the rising waters. And what a festival it was.
3: Yeah, so who was there?
4: Well, band-wise, the big names, Toronto and the Headpins were the headliners.
3: Wow.
4: But I believe they also had bands like Godiva. They had Mark Savard took the stage.
3: Okay.
4: At the time, even local talent, some of the local dance groups and whatnot. The stage was busy the whole day. It was down at the end of Main Street, down by the River Drive Mall.
3: Yeah, yeah.
4: But it went right to the other side of Main Street, down to Boston Pizza, where Village Sound used to be. They had their noise boys out there with their car audio, all sorts of events and things going on. It was just such a cool vibe.
3: Okay, we're taking it back with the Peace Fest encore, and to kick it off, let's do Headpins.
4: Love it. One of the original.
3: Don't Omega Feel on the Kix Tape.

0: The Kix tape on Kix FM, Peace Fest Encore. If you've ever been to one of the Peace Fests in the last 30 years, we got a lot of great music lined up for you. Swanna members Nelly Furtado, Breath. You remember that song? I thought that was one of their cooler tracks.
1: I was a big fan of Swollen Members. There was one of the few Canadian hip-hop groups to have that kind of success.
0: A lot of them fell in with the wrong crowd,
1: apparently they were quite the band backstage as well. What you see is what you get.
0: Yeah. I had met them at that Peace Fest because I was here, and I don't think they really knew what was going on at that time.
1: Yeah, they didn't need to. Just play the songs. Play the hits.
0: Do you remember Northern Pikes when they played here?
1: So I was in High Level for a few years, so there were about five or six Peace Fests. I came down for some, but I didn't catch them all. That might have been one I missed.
0: From my hometown, Saskatoon, I know I mentioned that a lot. I only saw them for the first time maybe in the last 10 years, but man, I would have loved to have seen them here because I know that they always put on a really good show. Let's get into it. Northern Pikes, Shane Pretty on the Kix tape.

0: That is seriously one of my favorite Blue Jean rock songs from the 80s, Midnight Blue with Lou Gramm on the Kickstarter. Yeah, and we are replaying artists who grace the stage at Peace Fest here in Peace River. Now we got River Days. It's not a replacement, but I think they do a fantastic job of that. But there was, you know, just something about just being at the events park and just taking in the scenery and the music.
1: So you've seen a lot of Peace Fest. You've been here several times. Did you prefer when the stage was on Main Street, or did you like better when they moved it down to the events park?
0: They both had their pros and cons.
1: Yeah, absolutely.
0: Yeah, I'm going to go with street.
1: See, I love the street because I love how it brought everything together, but there was something pretty cool. I remember when Honeymoon Suite was playing down at the events park, they had to go on a little later because of a thunderstorm, and once they got on, a train came across the trestle bridge.
0: So majestic.
1: They stopped. They all turned around, looked at the bridge, turned back to the microphone and said, "That's freaking awesome."
0: When I came back to work here, there are still posters on our wall of Lou Gramm from Foreigner. I'm like, what? You guys got Lou Gramm here?
1: Right? The voice of Foreigner.
0: Yeah, the voice.
1: One of the very few non-Canadian artists to grace the stage.
0: That's why he's a foreigner. Theory of a Dead Man, another great band who played Peace Fest. I mean, that's another big name.
1: That was like 04, 05. That was probably one of the sweet spots of that whole festival. Theory of a Dead Man, Default, those sorts of bands. It was pretty awesome.
0: Do you remember if they sang either Sweet Caroline or Wicked Game? Apparently they like to.
1: So I don't. So the truth is I was helping out during those years and I was in front of the stage behind the fence. I was one of the many silly people who were actually holding the fence to keep it from being pushed over because of the crowd swell.
0: Oh, I believe it.
1: It was exhilarating and spooky as heck at the same time because I'm thinking, this is it. They're going to trample me. Everybody wanted Theory so bad.
0: Well, in Theory, they're like Nickelback, came from the same camp, and they're all about, so they know how to throw a good Canadian party.
1: Well, and they rock hard when they get on stage. I mean, what you hear on the radio versus what you see live, those guys wail on their guitars.
0: Let's do it. Low Life on the Kickstarter.

0: The Kickstay Peace Fest Encore. It's Chris Myers and Chris Black. And that had to be a little more recent, hey? Arkells in Peace River?
1: It wasn't. If you think about it, it's been a few years since we've had a Peace Fest. But yeah,
0: I mean, when was the last one?
1: 2014?
0: Okay. I keep forgetting because Arkells are still putting out like pretty good hits, so I keep forgetting that they're kind of an older band now.
1: Yeah, but they would have been significantly, obviously, younger when they were here. Still more of an up-and-coming Canadian band at the time.
0: Yeah, and I think they're one of the coolest Canadian bands still out there, still performing, and, you know, they could fill an arena, but they chose to do this pub tour where they would play, like, you know, a week at a different pub every night in whatever city
1: That's amazing. If you can see one of your favorite bands in one of those smaller, intimate spaces, there's nothing like it. Been there, done that.
0: Yeah.
1: And it's a heck of an experience.
0: Okay, hang on. I'm texting Benji at the pub. Yeah, can you bring the Arkells in? Okay, let's see if you can pull it off.
1: Got to take a swing.
0: Okay, we got many more Peace Fest artists coming up. Everything from Biff Naked to Glass Tiger. You're not going to believe what I picked. Either is a song. It's not Don't Forget Me. It's not
1: like,
0: Someday.
1: That sounds like clickbait. I gotta keep listening. Even I don't know what's coming.
0: And Blue Rodeo next.
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0: It's the Beast Fest Encore on the Kicks tape with Chris Myers, Chris Black, Animal Heart, Glass Tiger. And when you hear the intro of that song, it's just got that really heavy guitar. You think it's going to be like Metallica or something, then it's like Glass Tiger.
1: Right?
0: And I bet you that would have been a full show for sure here at Beast Fest.
1: I still have a signed Ellen Frew Glass Tiger shirt from their performance here at Beast Fest.
0: Nice. And he's a real cool guy, too. I had met him in a bar in Toronto. There was another radio guy who was trying to get a conversation going with him, and Alan was kind of ignoring him. So I went upside Alan, and I just started talking about footy, about, you know, soccer.
1: Oh, yeah.
0: And he just, like, lit up, and I ended up having a great chat with him about soccer and Canadian music. He was really cool.
1: It's amazing, some of these artists, and of course you and I have had the opportunity to be backstage for a lot of these Peace Fests or interview a lot of the artists, and it's amazing sometimes who is friendly and who wants nothing to do with anybody.
0: Yeah, that's right. It's just more of a job for them. Yeah.
1: Right?
0: We heard Blue Rodeo hasn't hit me yet. Getting into Biff Naked now, who was at Peace Fest, early 2000s probably?
1: Man, you know what? When I was looking through the list of all the bands over the decades, it all started muddling in my head. There was a lot of, oh, yeah, they were here. Oh, they were here twice.
0: Right, right.
1: Biff, I know at that time, I do believe Biff wanted to come and do her acoustic set.
0: Okay.
1: There were a few different bands at the time. The Matthew Good Band. There was a few bands touring, and they were doing their acoustic set. But of course, everybody wants to rock out. They don't want the acoustic. They want the full-on plugger-in, let her fly.
0: But the Events Park, man. I mean, that's like a natural soundstage for
1: It's an amphitheater. It's a natural amphitheater, yeah. Oh, the acoustics in there are unbelievable.
0: Okay, we're going to dig a little bit deeper. Biff Naked. And a really awesome cover of Metallica, Nothing Else Matters. Here on the Kicks tape. So

0: Kicks tape on Kicks FM. Deuce said, Mama, let him play some rock and roll. It's Chris Myers and Chris Black. I know that was one of your favorite shows there.
1: We almost didn't get that song. Same year as Lou Gramm, if I'm correct.
0: Okay.
1: And again, thunderstorm, thunder in the area. Deuce said, kept looking up at the sky going, are we doing this? Are we going to get through this? And I do believe he wanted to pull the plug. We literally got that song on. Like, it was just touch and go.
0: Yeah.
1: And of course, that's the one we're waiting
0: for.
1: I mean, an amazing song. And that guy's an amazing guitarist.
0: Oh, yeah, he really was. One of my watering holes back at Edmonton there, I can go in there, play that song, and there's this one guy who's there all the time. He's always, you know, three sheets to the wind. And he'll start singing this at the top of his lungs and then eventually get kicked out.
1: So when you play, when you say play the song, guitar in hand, are we talking jukebox? Are we talking karaoke?
0: No, just on the jukebox. Okay. But he'll pick up his beer bottle and pretend it's a microphone. And
1: Mama, let him play.
0: Okay, this is so much fun. I think we got to do it again. So let's do it next week because there's so many more artists we didn't get to, like Matthew Goodband.
1: I love it. We could do this all summer long.
0: Yeah.
1: And of course, this weekend, mid-June is traditionally...
0: Mid-July,
1: whatever. Traditionally, the Peace Fest weekend.
0: Okay, so thanks for tuning in. If you got any requests for next week for Peace Fest, maybe a band you remember you want to hear, shoot us a text, 780-624-1061 on the Modern Paint and Decor text line. Peace out.
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1: I'm Keith Hopper with the T55 Weekend News Blast. Wildfires continue to burn in McKenzie County, north of High Level. However, crews have gained the upper hand with help from Mother Nature. The fire just south of Meander River and the very small blaze along Little Rapids Creek south of Steen River are now both listed as being held. Pockets of rain and cooler temperatures are helping firefighters with both of those battles. From the RCMP's weekly wanted file, police are looking for Tyler Jeffrey Cipolla. His last known whereabouts was in Lethbridge, but is noted for activities in many areas of the province that include Slave Lake and Red Earth Creek. Police say do not approach. Just call 911. The Peace River area is going to be featured in a reality TV show on Wild TV's 72 Hours to Survive films an episode in the region. Tim McCourt, one of the producers of the show, says they will bring a lot of exposure to the area.
2: 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Wild TV's been broadcasting for 25 years. They're an outdoor life network, hunting, fishing platform, television show, and digital platform that has been around for a long time. They're firmly established.
1: The filming of that episode will happen on the weekend of July 24th to 26th. Alberta pharmacies are seeing a sharp increase in attempted prescription forgeries this year. Regulators and police warn these fraudulent prescriptions are getting more sophisticated and more difficult to detect. The Alberta College of Pharmacy says 132 attempted forgeries have been reported so far this year, compared to 149 in all of 2025. Authorities around the Peace region are warning residents of a circulated text message claiming their health card is obsolete and asking to transition to an electronic health system. The scam message is claimed to be from Service Canada and encourages the receiver to complete an online application with a link attached. Meanwhile, the province says it would never send unsolicited text messages asking for Albertans' personal or financial information. For more on these stories, you can visit our website and download the app for local news delivered straight to your phone. For Trending 55, I'm Keith Hopper.
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Dynamite Kicks FM on the weekend with Chris Myers, all hit music. We had Cameron Whitcomb with Quitter before that. And Cameron, little dude from Peace River. Well, not so little anymore. But he's actually got the number 2 song in the UK right now. It's crazy. It's Green Day from Kicks FM.

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Maybe the Blue Sky Music Festival. Terry from FUBAR. Remember that great Canadian classic film from the 2000s? 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

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And then off to the Blue Sky Music Festival. 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
1: I'm Keith Hopper with the T55 Weekend News Blast. An Amber Alert was up earlier this week for a child abduction case in Beaver Lodge. RCMP say that 6-year-old Lanikai Morrison was taken by mom, 35-year-old Krista Morrison, back on Tuesday. Authorities say that Krista's partner, 35-year-old Daniel Ludwig, and another child, 4-year-old Carl Morrison, may have been with them. The latest is on the app. The provincial government has advanced 41 school projects, including one from the Peace Region, into the next stage of development. The government is expecting this to cut more than 9 months off of the assumed timelines for completion. In this area, the new St. Thomas More School in Fairview has been advanced into the design stage. Officials with the County of Northern Lights are responding to residents concerned with snow plowing and winter roads from this past season. At ratepayers' meetings in Dixonville and Manning, the county stated 3 additional pieces of contracted equipment was brought in for December's snowfall. As well, the cancellation of private driveway clearing was addressed at other public events. Snow policies will be reviewed and public education opportunities will be presented heading into this winter. It's a program similar to that of Lemonade Day, but for the older kids. The Peace Region Future Founders program is getting set to happen for future entrepreneurs. Sherry Crawford of Community Futures Peace Country says it's going to be fun.
2: I think it's going to be a really great program. We've got the best partners on board. Right now, we're keeping it within the Peace River and immediate region because it is just a pilot program. We'll see how it goes. But it seems that when we get onto a good thing, the rest of our region wants on board too. So find out who these young entrepreneurs are at the Harvest Moon Fest in Grimshaw in September, and we'll go from there.
1: Workshops run in late July and early August and get set for being part of that market at the Harvest Moon Festival in Grimshaw. For more on these stories, you can visit our website and download the app for local news delivered straight to your phone. For Trending 55, I'm Keith Hopper.
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original hit music, Kix FM. I like that new one from Ariana Grande. Hate That I Made You Love Me, and it's Chris Myers. And Katy Perry's got a new one as well that you heard earlier with the Kix Countdown with Jared Gomes. And she did a little promo video for it, where there's a bunch of people dancing in the background, including, yeah, her boyfriend, Justin Trudeau, on a pogo stick of all things. Nice. Here's Alanis Morissette. I'm broke.

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1: I'm Keith Hopper with the T55 Weekend News Blast. Wildfires continue to burn in McKenzie County north of High Level. However, crews have gained the upper hand with help from Mother Nature. The fire just south of Meander River and the very small blaze along Little Rapids Creek south of Steen River are now both listed as being held. Pockets of rain and cooler temperatures are helping firefighters with both of those battles. From the RCMP's weekly wanted file, police are looking for Tyler Jeffrey Cipolla. His last known whereabouts was in Lethbridge, but is noted for activities in many areas of the province that include Slave Lake and Red Earth Creek. Police say do not approach. Just call 911. The Peace River area is going to be featured in a reality TV show on Wild TV's 72 Hours to Survive films an episode in the region. Tim McCourt, one of the producers of the show, says they will bring a lot of exposure to the area.
2: The broadcast across Canada is 2.2 million subscribers. Wild TV's been broadcasting for 25 years. They're an outdoor life network, hunting, fishing platform, television show, and digital platform that has been around for a long time. They're firmly established.
1: The filming of that episode will happen on the weekend of July 24th to 26th. Alberta pharmacies are seeing a sharp increase in attempted prescription forgeries this year. Regulators and police warn these fraudulent prescriptions are getting more sophisticated and more difficult to detect. The Alberta College of Pharmacy says 132 attempted forgeries have been reported so far this year, compared to 149 in all of 2025. Authorities around the Peace region are warning residents of a circulated text message claiming their health card is obsolete and asking to transition to an electronic health system. The scam message is claimed to be from Service Canada and encourages the receiver to complete an online application with a link attached. Meanwhile, the province says it would never send unsolicited text messages asking for Albertans' personal or financial information. For more on these stories, you can visit our website and download the app for local news delivered straight to your phone. For Trending 55, I'm Keith Hopper.
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0: What's happening in the region? Here's an update from the Go Auto Summer Events Cruiser.
1: Hey guys, Cruisin' D and the Go Auto Events Cruiser. I'm still hanging out at Blue Sky, and what a great event. The Blue Sky Music Festival is absolutely awesome this year. They have so many people lined up to hit the stage. If you want some information, check out blueskyfest.ca or our Facebook page. I also heard that Fubar's kicking around. I'm going to see if I can go say hi to him. What a great event. There's kids out. Everyone's smiling. Everyone's happy. The music is playing. Absolutely love this. I'm so glad I got to come out. I have my summer prize pack draw, so you want to come enter that before I head out. And I got some free swag, so come say hi. Special thanks to some of our partners in promotion, Peace Country Co-op, Remax Northern Realty, Carl's No Frills. Thank you for keeping the cruiser cruising. I had a great weekend. This festival's awesome. I'm signing off for the day. It's Cruisin' D with River Country and Kix FM.

Cameron Whitcomb in River Country. Hey, it's Tam with you this wonderful Saturday afternoon with Saturday Snippets. The best of the conversations we've had over the last week all in one spot. But before we get started, we got some more great music here on Kix FM, like this one by Adele. Here's Rolling in the Deep.

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Well, for those of us who were kids or teens in the early 2000s, you probably remember how big Avatar The Last Airbender was. This animated show about a boy who could control the elements, save the world, was seemingly everywhere back in the day. At least it seemed like it to me. And it's coming back as an animated film. No, not live action on Netflix again, but actually matching the original show's animation. Now, I'm pretty excited for this as a continuation of a show that I love. But what show from your childhood would you love to get a sequel film?

Michelle Branch on Kicks FM. Earlier this week, I was trying to explain my favorite card game to some new players. Tie-dye Tam here. I swear with some of the games like this, my brain just kind of goes into autopilot. Like, I've played it for so long that how do I describe a game to someone new, right? Pretty quickly, the instructions for the card game Wizard were pulled out and read. A few things in the rules didn't quite get translated, but hey, it works. Strategies when you play certain cards were discovered, and all around, I think it was a very fun experience. But trying to explain how to play a trick-taking game was hard. Basically, you try to win each round or each trick by playing the highest card. The more you win, the more points you get, and of course, there's more to it. But I swear, sometimes summarizing the simplest things can be surprisingly hard.

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1: I'm Keith Hopper with the T55 Weekend News Blast. An Amber Alert was up earlier this week for a child abduction case in Beaver Lodge. RCMP say that 6-year-old Lanikai Morrison was taken by mom, 35-year-old Krista Morrison, back on Tuesday. Authorities say that Krista's partner, 35-year-old Daniel Ludwig, and another child, 4-year-old Carl Morrison, may have been with them. The latest is on the app. The provincial government has advanced 41 school projects, including one from the Peace Region, into the next stage of development. The government is expecting this to cut more than 9 months off of the assumed timelines for completion. In this area, the new St. Thomas More School in Fairview has been advanced into the design stage. Officials with the County of Northern Lights are responding to residents concerned with snow plowing and winter roads from this past season. At ratepayers' meetings in Dixonville and Manning, the county stated 3 additional pieces of contracted equipment was brought in for December's snowfall. As well, the cancellation of private driveway clearing was addressed at other public events. Snow policies will be reviewed and public education opportunities will be presented heading into this winter. It's a program similar to that of Lemonade Day, but for the older kids. The Peace Region Future Founders program is getting set to happen for future entrepreneurs. Sherry Crawford of Community Futures Peace Country says it's going to be fun.
2: I think it's going to be a really great program. We've got the best partners on board. Right now, we're keeping it within the Peace River and immediate region because it is just a pilot program. We'll see how it goes. But it seems that when we get onto a good thing, the rest of our region wants on board too. So find out who these young entrepreneurs are at the Harvest Moon Fest in Grimshaw in September, and we'll go from there.
1: Workshops run in late July and early August and get set for being part of that market at the Harvest Moon Festival in Grimshaw. For more on these stories, you can visit our website and download the app for local news delivered straight to your phone. 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
3: 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I loved you. Came back when it mattered. I saw you.
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1: Yeah. You know what? I like the playoffs. No diggity, no doubt. Play on, play it. Play on, play it. Yo, Dre, drop the verse.

Now, I don't know what it was about this week, but I kept hearing a ton of car alarms going off. Hey, it's Ta-Da Tam with you this Saturday afternoon with Saturday Snippets. These car alarms got to the point where I actually went out a few times just to check on neighbors. But that's kind of the weird part. I feel like it used to be back in the day that car alarms were something you were supposed to immediately pay attention to. Like, at least check to see, hey, is everything okay? Now, it seems to me a lot of folks I know aren't going, is everybody all right? But more, is that my car going off? No? All right, that's fine then. So, when do you actually pay attention to a car alarm? Rah, rah.

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Hey, Tadai Tam with you for just a few more minutes. That's right, I am just about out of here for the weekend. I hope that you have a wonderful rest of yours, hanging out here listening to some great music by the likes of Nirvana, Lorde, Bruno Mars, even got some R. Kelly's coming up tonight. But to play me out, here's Rihanna, Only Girl in the World. And I'll hit Music Kicks FM. I hope that you have a safe, warm, and wonderful rest of your weekend. 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